0: Radio Rodzina Wrocław 92 FM.
1: Well, my friends are gone and my hair is gray. I ache in the places where I used to play, and I'm crazy for love, but I'm not coming home. I'm just paying my rent every day in the Tower of Song. I said to Hank Williams, how lonely does it get? Hank Williams hasn't answered yet, but I'll hear him coughing. Above me in the Tower of Song.